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0: 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And in music news, the Grateful Dead, they have released a live performance of the track Viola Lee Blues from their upcoming album titled Fillmore Auditorium, San Francisco, California. It was recorded on July 3rd, 1966. The song is the second preview from the concert following Cold Rain and Snow. And the album will be released digitally and on a two-CD set on July 3rd. 60th anniversary of that show for Grateful Dead fans. That is a must. All right, when we come back, you too, Skynyrd, and a whole lot more. We'll be right back.
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0: So Aerosmith's Greatest Hits album has climbed up the charts to number 8 on the top hard rock albums chart, showcasing the band's enduring popularity. The album, released on 2023, features hits from the 70s and 80s, including Dream On and Dude Looks Like a Lady, and this one here. And it's great to see the younger generation picking up on how great Aerosmith is.
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7: 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Her birthday's on Monday, so happy early birthday to her. My parents, Joe and Tracy, obviously an early Father's Day. My dad's a big fan of the station, so I want to shout out him as well. And then I guess my coworker, Lana, who I work in Sedgwick, I know she might be listening in as well. So, yeah, I think that's it.
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0: 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And congratulations, too, to not just John Boric, but Paul Stanley and Gene Simmons of KISS, who were recently inducted into the Songwriters Hall of Fame. 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
2: Brandon Bean, general manager of the Buffalo Bills. Brandon, good morning. How are you?
3: Good morning. How you guys doing?
2: Patrick Mahomes restructures a deal, and it's a $500 million contract. Does a general manager wake up going, oh, thanks, Kansas City. Thanks a lot.
4: I'm going back to the Knicks game.
2: Well, and right. But then you know you're going to make eye contact with Josh Allen at some point.
3: Yeah, he's actually already been in my office this morning, but not about that. We were talking about something else. And when we did the deal last year, he knew it was one of those things. We need to leave it for a while, and I haven't seen the actual deal itself. It's always interesting to see how the deal is broken down and things like that. So we'll take a look at it.
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3: John, good morning. 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
4: 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I'm doing well. 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
4: 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Her birthday's on Monday, so happy early birthday to her. My parents, Joe and Tracy, obviously an early Father's Day. My dad's a big fan of the station, so I want to shout out him as well. And then I guess my coworker, Lana, who I work with Sedgwick, I know she might be listening in as well. So, yeah, I think that's it.
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All right, rock and roll all night. Kiss, Gene and Paulo talk about writing that song on CBS Mornings. I think it's going to air this Sunday morning. Here's 38 Special, 97 Rock.

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0: Yeah. Iron Maiden wrapping up the Metal Zone with Run to the Hills. I threw in Close My Eyes Forever. Lita Ford and Ozzy Osbourne and Def Leppard kicked that off.
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6: Rumors spread around in that Texas town about the shack outside the game. You know what I'm talking about. 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

0: 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I will talk to you tomorrow night for the Batavia Downs Lucky 97 Takeover. And tomorrow's weather is going to be pretty nice, so we'll party it up tomorrow night.
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1: Brandon Bean, general manager of the Buffalo Bills. Brandon, good morning. How are you?
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0: Hey, barbecue lovers, it's Shred inviting you to join me Saturday, June 20th at TSG Barbecue for my annual Backyard Rib Throwdown to Benefit Variety Club. 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
0: Reed Ferguson.
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11: We all know how important it is to stay active as we age, especially as we get older. But I've come to realize that for as good as people are about getting their cardio in, a lot of older folks really don't seem to be doing the recommended amount of strength training or even understand why it's so important. It helps you stay functional and therefore independent for as long as possible. Certified strength and conditioning specialist Dana Santis says a great place to start is not with dumbbells or barbells, but with your body weight, which allows you to build strength while also learning how your body moves and where your limitations exist. It also reduces the risk of overwhelming your connective tissue, which adapts more slowly than muscles as we get older. Once you're comfortable, you can dial up that intensity, but do it slowly, do it carefully. I'm Dr. Sanjay Gupta, helping you live a better life.
0: 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How about some more of this? 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
1: 4-year-old from one of three states hospitalized after eating a THC lollipop that was left at a birthday party goodie bag from his school.
2: I look at him, I was like, are you tired? 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I Google what it is. I see it has 30 milligrams. It's 20 milligrams of the Delta 9, 10 of CBD.
3: Do the math.
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15: A Better Life with Dr. Sanjay Gupta.
16: We all know how important it is to stay active as we age, especially as we get older. But I've come to realize that for as good as people are about getting their cardio in, a lot of older folks really don't seem to be doing the recommended amount of strength training or even understand why it's so important. It helps you stay functional and therefore independent for as long as possible. Certified strength and conditioning specialist Dana Santis says a great place to start is not with dumbbells or barbells, but with your body weight, which allows you to build strength while also learning how your body moves and where your limitations exist. It also reduces the risk of overwhelming your connective tissue, which adapts more slowly than muscles as we get older. Once you're comfortable, you can dial up that intensity, but do it slowly, do it carefully. I'm Dr. Sanjay Gupta, helping you live a better life.
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0: that's a twofer from Queen. 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

0: 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Before that, a double shot of the Rolling Stones kicked off the set. And that wraps up our double shot twofer hour, but hang tight, there's more Flashback coming your way when we come back.
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0: Ooh yeah, 97 Rocky 96.9. It is local radio made in Buffalo. Some Rush for you right there. Grabbing one from Moving Pictures and Tom Sawyer. Some amazing drum work in that tune. It is McGee checking in on this Saturday morning. Speaking of amazing drum work, Rush kicking off the 50-something tour last weekend out in Los Angeles. And man, have you seen some of the videos, stuff on YouTube and, you know, posted on other things, posted on social media? Annika on the drums. Unbelievable. Yeah, if you haven't seen it, go check it out. So what do you think? You gonna road trip and go check out Rush this summer?
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6: 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We welcomed our friends from Kiss This who are here tonight rocking the Downs here inside of the Park Place Room. 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
0: And McGee back at it here on this Saturday morning. So if you got a motorcycle sitting in your garage and you're thinking about getting out this weekend, well, today would be the day to get the steel horse out, you know? Weather's not looking all that great tomorrow, but today's a great day to get the bike out. Let's do some Bon Jovi here. Good morning.

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0: got some Tom Petty for you right there. 97 Rocky 96.9. It is local radio made in Buffalo and learning to fly. It is McGee on this Saturday morning. A good buddy of mine, Brian, is learning to fly. Real story. He's taking the flying lessons. You know, those little planes. I don't know what you call them. They look like crop dusters to me. But he's learning to fly a plane. He wants to be a pilot. I like to keep my feet on the ground, you know. So I said to Brian, are you out of your mind?
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7: Hey folks, Ryan Hasner, our Vice President of Business Development here at Batavia Downs. Folks, another great concert here at Batavia Downs. We welcome our friends from Kiss This who are here tonight rocking the Downs here inside of the Park Place Room. 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
0: Yeah, be sure to be here later on tonight, 10 o'clock. Jigster's here. 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

0: no, it doesn't get much better than that. 97 Rocky 96.9. It is local radio made in Buffalo, and the Allman Brothers Band for you right there. Statesboro Blues. It is McGee here on this Saturday morning, so we can't see the Allman Brothers Band anymore, obviously. But if you ever get a chance to go check out the Allman Betts Band, you need to do that. It's Devon Allman, of course, the son of Greg, and Dwayne Betts, son of Dickie Betts. They played at the Batavia Downs, Rocking the Downs concert series a couple of years ago. Unbelievable. An amazing night of Allman Brothers music with the Allman Betts Band. If they ever roll back through town, do yourself a favor. Go check them out.
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8: Hey, folks. Ryan Hassan, our Vice President of Business Development here at Batavia Downs. Folks, another great concert here at Batavia Downs. We welcomed our friends from Kiss This, who are here tonight, rocking the Downs here inside of the Park Place Room. We are just 2 weeks away, though, from the return of the summer concert series. We're going to be welcoming in the Spinners, those Motown hit artists. They're going to be here on June 26th. You can get your tickets now at bataviaconcert.com and peep all the other events that we have coming up here at Batavia Downs. We've got a whole host of events coming up this summer.
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0: Yeah, McGee on this Saturday morning, so I'm watching the Knicks and Spurs game the other night, the one in MSG. And courtside, there's Taylor Swift sitting at courtside with a couple of her friends, and she's wearing a blue and orange t-shirt. Doesn't say the New York Knicks on it. It says Stevie Nicks on it. Now that was pretty cool.

0: Got some live Bob Seger and the Silver Bullet Band for you right there. 97 and Rocket 96.9. It is local radio made in Buffalo. It's McGee on this Saturday morning. And, well, the Allentown Art Festival is happening this weekend downtown. If you're thinking about going down to Allentown, you know, today's the pick of the weekend. Tomorrow we're looking for showers, but today, bodacious.
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4: 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We welcome our friends from Kiss This who are here tonight rocking the Downs here inside of the Park Place Room. 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
13: I got to tell you, that was close. 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Def Leppard, Good Morning.

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0: Yes, Ozzy Osbourne for you right there. 97 Rocky 96.9, the voice of the Buffalo Bills. It is McGee on this Saturday morning. So I was having a conversation a couple of days ago with a friend of mine. We're talking sports. You know, we're talking a little baseball, and we start talking about the NBA Finals between the Knicks and the Spurs. We start talking about the Stanley Cup, Hurricanes, and the Golden Knights. And then out of the blue, he's like, and you know what else? I'm so excited for football. To which I immediately said, and so am I. Before you know it, week one's going to be here. Of course, we're now the voice of the Bills once again. And he's like, yeah, that's super exciting. But he's like, I'm not talking about that type of football. And I looked at him like, what the hell are you talking about? Then it dawns on me. He's talking about the World Cup. Now, we love the World Cup, but I'm thinking, you know, football. That's soccer, right? I mean, you mentioned that word football to anybody in Buffalo. Are they thinking about soccer?
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0: Yeah, McGee, hanging out with you on this Saturday morning. If you're considering heading downtown to the Allentown Art Festival this weekend, you may want to do it today. Today's looking nice. Sunshine, but tomorrow it looks like some afternoon showers. So today would be the pick of the weekend, weather-wise, you know. Let's get back into things here. Sticks, good morning.

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0: Get a little AC/DC action for you right there. 97 Rock and 96.9, local radio made in Buffalo. It's McGee hanging out with you on this Saturday morning. And if you're looking for something pretty cool to do today, the Buffalo Bills Alumni Festival is returning. Happening out at the Cove on Transit Road in Depew, the Bills Alumni Band will be on hand. Also, Mick Hayes and his All-Star Band, and tributes as well to Led Zeppelin, the Eagles, the Beatles, Fleetwood Mac, and more. Doors open at noon today. Once again, happening out at the Cove in Depew.
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13: 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McGee, all set to fire up another long set of classic rock. The Clash. Good morning.

0: Great stuff right there from the late, great David Bowie. 97 Rock and 96.9, local radio made in Buffalo. It's McGee hanging out with you on this Saturday morning. And, you know, not that I want to wish the weekend away or have the weekend blow by too quick, but I have to say, I cannot wait till Sunday night to have the Stanley Cup Finals resume. Yeah, the Hurricanes and the Golden Knights, Game 6, Sunday night in Vegas. Carolina currently leading the series 3-2. And I'm going to go out on a limb here. And I think come Sunday night, the Hurricanes, on the road, wrap this thing up. What do you think?
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2: Brandon Bean, general manager of the Buffalo Bills. Brandon, good morning. How are you?
3: Good morning. How you guys doing?
2: Patrick Mahomes restructures a deal, and it's a $500 million contract. Does a general manager wake up going, oh, thanks, Kansas City. Thanks a lot.
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2: Well, right. 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
3: Yeah, he's actually already been in my office this morning, but not about that. We were talking about something else. And when we did the deal last year, he knew it was one of those things. We need to leave it for a while, and I haven't seen the actual deal itself. It's always interesting to see how the deal is broken down and things like that. So we'll take a look at it.
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0: Welcome back. It is McGee hanging out with you on this Saturday morning. So these guys rolled through town this past Wednesday night downtown at KeyBank Center. Were you there for Journey?

0: Hey folks, Ryan Hassan, our Vice President of Business Development here at Batavia Downs. Folks, another great concert here at Batavia Downs. We welcomed our friends from Kiss This who are here tonight rocking the Downs here inside of the Park Place Room. We are just 2 weeks away though from the return of the summer concert series. We're going to be welcoming in the Spinners, those Motown hit artists. They're going to be here on June 26th. You can get your tickets now at bataviaconcerts.com and peep all the other events that we have coming up here at Batavia Downs. We've got a whole host of events coming up this summer. Batavia Downs is more,
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3: 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I am hitting the streets. I am town of Tonawanda bound. It will be Anita West checking in here at 10 o'clock as we kick off another long set of classic rock. Damn the Torpedoes.

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4: Great. I got out of here. We got those out of the way.

0: man. Oh. Have mercy. It is so great outside. It is 72 at the high of 80 today. You have picked a gem of a day if you're able to be outside all day. Beaching, maybe going to the Allentown Arts Festival. Today is going to be the day, man. The 69th annual Allentown Arts Festival. Perfect day for that. Tomorrow, not so good of a day. Today's the gem. What a week. What a week. First off, all this week, I watched just dozens of video on the opening night in L.A. of Rush. Wow. Annika Niles, amazing. Opening tune, Xanadu. It could not have been more perfect. And they played Vitor and the Snow Dog, which is a personal favorite. Wow. I'm going to say this is the show of the summer. The show of the summer, the tour of the summer is Rush, at least in my world. And hopefully I'll be able to go to one of the shows in Cleveland. But wow, maybe you're going to Toronto. Man, oh man. How about the largest operating steam locomotive in the world? The Big Boy Union Pacific number 4014 coming through our area. How exciting was that? You know where it's going to anchor? It's going to anchor, and it's so perfect. If you didn't know, this huge, important steam locomotive, there's only eight of them left, is touring from the coast to coast to celebrate America's 250th birthday. And so it's going to land for a while. It's going to be anchored in Philadelphia on Independence Day, July 4th. Isn't that cool? So cool. So it's been quite a week, man. All right. Glad you're here. It's the meetup. I'm Anita West. This is 97 Rock, the voice of the Bills. And Rockin' Me from Steve Miller coming up next.
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0: Hey, hey, hey, the meetup. It's Saturday. It's a meetup. And it's Gary Malibur from Buffalo on drums with Steve Miller. Rockin' me. This is 97 Rock, the voice of the Buffalo Bills.

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0: 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We just heard Armageddon It. I am Armageddon It. Def Leppard, we heard The Who, and we heard Rush with Limelight. Ah! What about, did you see that video where the crowd erupted after Annika Niles crushed the fill? It was Tom Sawyer. And, I mean, there was just, you even saw Getty's smile. I mean, so good, so good. I really hope I see this tour. Annika Niles, the guys look happy. The song selections are amazing. Wow. Wow, wow, wow. So, you know what's amazing today? It's 72 degrees, Lake Erie water temperature in Buffalo, 61. East Aurora Music Festival is on. The 69th annual Allentown Arts Festival is on. And all the other things going on. We've got a perfect date today. Tomorrow, not so good. And Monday, 68. There'll be sun, but the temps are next week. It's not going to be the best beach weather, they say, right now for next week. But the sun being out and 68 degrees for Monday. Another long set of classic rock is coming up. To go with it, a song called American Woman. After these.
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0: Hey, now let's get into another hour of classic rock with the Guess Who. It's a good one, man. It's perfect, huh? Saturday, the meetup with West. Sun is shining. Music's on the radio. 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

on 97 Rock at 96.9 and on the 97 Rock app, West, the meetup. 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

0: That's a classic, man. 97 Rock and 96.9, local radio made in Buffalo, here on the Voice of the Buffalo Bills. Good to have them back on this station. That's for darn sure. And Time from Floyd, Bon Jovi, Nita, Led Zeppelin, and a whole lot of love coming up next here on the Saturday meetup on a perfect day. I'm so glad because people work so hard who do outside events to make them great. But the thing that ultimately will make them great if it's not raining. And if it's sunny, that makes it double great, right? So you could have a cloudy day, it'd still be good. But the rain, no good. The sun, perfect. So any outside event, music event, the art festival, Allentown Arts Festival, you know, the East Aurora Music Festival, anything going on, you know, going to the Hilltop Inn and Grove and seeing a band outside in the Grove, anything going, congratulations to every person who put that together. In fact, the Peanut Gallery salutes you. Because it can be rough. Even when they say it's going to rain and then it doesn't, people get scared. Not the people at Cazenovia Park on, what's that, Thursday? Yeah, they weren't scared. I mean, it looked really bad. I was at radar. You know, I'm looking at the radar. But I went and saw a great free music event. They're doing them all June at Cazenovia Park. And it didn't rain, and people came, and it was great. Two great original bands, Organ Fair, Fairchild, and Pocket Ship. Amazing. No rain the whole time. Go figure. And that Imperial pizza was terrific. All right, we're back. Zeppelin coming up next on 97 Rock.
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2: Brandon Bean, general manager of the Buffalo Bills. Brandon, good morning. How are you?
3: 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How you guys doing?
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6: 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We welcomed our friends from Kiss This, who are here tonight, rocking the Downs here inside of the Park Place Room. 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
0: 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Do remind you, Sunday nights at 9, stop by 97 Rock for Get the Lead Out. Oh, it's good. Very good. Yes. 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
1: 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Oh, good morning, Mr. Tyler. Going down?
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0: and the Critter will rock one of the best from Van Halen. 97 Rock at 96.9 and on the 97 Rock app. That going out to Rock and Ronnie. Yeah. Have you seen Junior's graves? Yeah. Freebird before that. Aerosmith loving an elevator and a whole lot of love from the mighty Led Zeppelin here on 97 Rock, the voice of the Bills. Julie McCoy, glad you're tuned in. And Rachel and Brian McDermott, thanks for being here on the meetup. I'm Anita West. It is gorgeous outside. Enjoy whatever you're doing. And thanks for tuning in to the meetup here on 97 Rock. We have for you another hour of classic rock, AC/DC, and Queen, and Journey. People still talking about it. All coming up.
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4: 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We welcomed our friends from Kiss This, who are here tonight, rocking the Downs here inside of the Park Place Room. We are just 2 weeks away, though, from the return of the summer concert series. We're going to be welcoming in the Spinners, those Motown hit artists. 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You can get your tickets now at bataviaconcert.com and peep all the other events that we have coming up here at Batavia Downs. 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
2: 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Money talks. It sure does. Another long set of classic rock here on the meetup. Anita West on 97 Rock, the voice of the Buffalo Bills.

you got blood on your face, a big disgrace, waving your banner all over the place. We're

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0: Zet that top, 97 Rock and 96.9. Local radio made in Buffalo, 73 degrees and sunny. And cheers going back to you, Robin. Happy birthday, a couple days before, a little premature, but enjoy your day. And Jim, glad you tuned in. Melissa, you rock back. And Sue, Pauly, Leary, hanging out at the cottage in Canada. Anita, listening on this beautiful day. All I can say is, wish I were there, but then I am. It's a really good day, whatever's going on. You know, you have the Allentown Arts Festival, the East Aurora Music Festival. Everything's happening. Maybe you're just in your yard, hanging out. That's good. It's all good. And we're the soundtrack. Thank you. The meetup here on 97 Rock, the voice of the Bills. We're back with the summer of 69 as done by Brian Adams.
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0: 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We heard the Stones. Can't wait for the new record. It comes out in just a couple weeks. Yes, a new record from the Rolling Stones. Yeah. I heard Paul McCartney talking, and it was like, I think it was last night. I was scrolling, and it was, I landed on Paul McCartney and an interview. He said, after he recorded with the Rolling Stones on this new record, he played bass on something. He went home and, like, you know, told his family, told his wife, I just got back. I was recording with the Rolling Stones. I mean, he was like a kid. He was like, he's all thrilled that he recorded with the Stones. Here's the Beatles, right? Paul McCartney. He's all they've never recorded together. So it's not like they've ever done it. You know, there was that thing back then. But yeah, Paul said he was thrilled that he recorded with the Rolling Stones. I thought that was Paul, so cool. Bryan Adams, Eagles, Poison. We are back with another long set of classic rock. Just a couple moments here on 97 Rock. Let's get things rolling with Black Sabbath. And we'll try to fit in some Peter Frampton. And Peter be talking to the guys, Shreddin' Reagan. The guys, I believe on Monday. I want to say it's Monday because Peter has a new record coming out. So that'll be cool to hear that interview. Might want to sign up for Construction Worker Wednesday. That's presented by Richmond Vona. Or is it Vana? I honestly don't know. Hey, Tony! Tony! Is it Vona or Vana? What is it? Vona. It's Vona? Okay. Okay, then I was right the first time. All right, thanks. Your best auto accident lawyer, Richmond Vona, is. 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I can tell you Eileen's is excellent. Back in moments.
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4: 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We welcomed our friends from Kiss This who are here tonight rocking the Downs here inside of the Park Place Room. 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
0: Hey now, yard work being done by Lori Sue, cranking up the Saturday meetup here on 97 Rock. Thank you, Lori Sue. And Brittany in her backyard. We are Iron Women. And this is Black Sabbath on 97 Rock, another long set of classic rock.

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0: 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It's Made in Buffalo. Nita West, the Saturday meetup for about another 40 minutes, and then I'll go outside and play in 77 sunshine blue sky temperatures. Wow. Wow. Hey, listen, Peter Frampton. It was good to hear Peter Frampton. Shred and Reagan, the guys, the boys, will be talking to Peter Frampton Monday on the Shred and Reagan show, the new record, Carry the Light. I didn't realize that it had already come out. It came out like maybe a few weeks ago. So, man, there's a lot to talk about there. New and old with Peter Frampton. Be looking forward to that with Shred and Reagan on Monday. We're coming back with AC/DC, and we're going to do that after these words of intro.
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2: Who had their colonoscopy? 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
3: 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You could drive a big boy through this thing. 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
6: 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Do the Kenny, Kenny Carpets. Do the Kenny.
8: Hey, it's your old friend Carl Russo. 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I mean, I've had it happen. 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

0: 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And we're the voice of the Bills. Well, fancy that. Aerosmith, Crying. It's good to hear. And AC/DC in there. I'm Anita West. Friends, it's been fun, but I got to tell you, I want to run outside. I'm out. I want to thank you for being here, and thanks for tuning in and letting me be your soundtrack as you are outside. I do appreciate it. 77. It's perfect outside. Whatever you're doing or whatever you're going to do, I think tonight is going to be a great sunset. Wherever you are, make it safe. You know, we deserve this in Buffalo. Run around like a crazy person. Watch out for the two wheels on the road, because you must share the road as a car with, well, bicycles and, as you know, motorcycles. Beware. And if the creek don't rise, we are back again next Saturday at 10 o'clock in the morning. Don't forget, get the let out tomorrow night at 9 here on 97 Rock. Another hour of classic rock coming up.
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2: For everything. Hey folks, Ryan Hassan, our Vice President of Business Development here at Batavia Downs. Folks, another great concert here at Batavia Downs. We welcome our friends from Kiss This who are here tonight rocking the Downs here inside of the Park Place Room. We are just 2 weeks away though from the return of the summer concert series. 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We've got a whole host of events coming up this summer.
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0: 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Rick Springfield opens up tonight in Maryland, Oxon Hill, Maryland. The tour gets going, and if you're asking the question, do they do David Lee Roth stuff, they sure do. It's Michael Anthony on lead vocals on this year's tour.
1: We try to do a nice mix of the David Lee Roth era stuff along with the Sammy stuff, and Sammy goes, yeah, why don't you pick some songs? And so I've got about 5 early Van Halen songs. I don't want to give anything away. And then I rotate them around, and I sing them.
0: Well, there's only about 8 shows on this tour, unfortunately not coming anywhere near Buffalo, but I would love to see Sammy Hagar one more time. Encore, thank you, good night, the Red Rockers tour.
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7: Hey, folks. Ryan Hassan, our Vice President of Business Development here at Batavia Downs. Folks, another great concert here at Batavia Downs. We welcome our friends from Kiss This who are here tonight rocking the Downs here inside of the Park Place Room. 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
17: All right, you know what time it is. It is Josh Allentown Art Festival. Listen, I know that this song's not about that, but yeah, Allentown Art Festival this weekend. Today's the day to go. It's the brightest, sunniest, perfect day that you're going to get all weekend. So live in Allentown for a little bit. Enjoy what Buffalo has to offer when it comes to the arts. Lonesome George and Bad to the Bone, 97 Rock.

0: 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It's Joe Christopher, Rolling Stones' new record. It is called Foreign Tongues, comes out in July. You can now get the Marvel treatment. You can have Spider-Man or Thor or Captain America, specialized version. Great marketing by the Stones, showing they are still relevant today. And so far, what I've heard from the new record sounds amazing. Classic Stone stuff, real bluesy. Looking forward to that. Meanwhile, Rush back on tour, and I've got to decide which show I want to see in Toronto. I've got the tickets for the first show. Does that mean I'm going to see Xanadu? Does that mean I'm going to miss out on 2112? I'm not sure how often they're changing these sets, but we've gotten the first three sets of their Vegas residency, and then they're off to the next city. We'll have to see if they repeat those sets in each city. So I'm guessing I get the first set because I got the first show in Toronto, but you never know. Rush and Anakin Illis continue to surprise.
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5: Hey folks, Ryan Hasner, our Vice President of Business Development here at Batavia Downs. Folks, another great concert here at Batavia Downs. We welcome our friends from Kiss This who are here tonight rocking the Downs here inside of the Park Place Room. We are just 2 weeks away though from the return of the summer concert series. We're going to be welcoming in the Spinners, those Motown hit artists. 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
3: Cruise nights are back with 97 Rock. Ted Shred out of Transit Lanes this Wednesday. It's going to be a night of cars, and we have some special surprises we are planning around Motley Crue at our cruise night and our bike night at Prohibition, so stay tuned for details on that. We should be announcing that on Monday. Motley Crue, Girls, Girls, Girls, 97 Rock.

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0: 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Joan Jett and the Black Hearts. It's I Love Rock and Roll. And I'm Joe Christopher. It is the World Cup. Everyone's talking about the World Cup. I've never watched a game. Maybe I'm not really a sports fan. I also have not been watching the NBA finals, and I missed the greatest comeback in playoff history the other night. 29-point deficit by the Knicks. And, well, what am I missing out on, right? I do know this. 4 a.m. bar nights, they're legal all across New York State. So it must be something. But it's just, for me, I have trouble watching soccer. I just don't get into 1-0 games.
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3: I look at him, I was like, are you tired? Did you nap today? He's like, I didn't nap. I said, okay. Then his eyes got red. I Google what it is. I see it has 30 milligrams. It's 20 milligrams of the Delta 9, 10 of CBD.
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0: 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And of course, let the good times roll. Let the good times
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2: Mostly sunny, a perfect 70 degrees. Great day to head out to the Allentown Art Festival. Not as perfect tomorrow. You want to go today. This was a great song at the Journey concert on Wednesday night as Arnel Pineda went out into the crowd. He blew right by my seats, and I was like, well, there he is. Really cool show at KeyBank Center Wednesday night. Too bad they're calling it a day. 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

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Another alien movie from Steven Spielberg. You know, he's done E.T. He's done Close Encounters with the Third Kind. Now it's Disclosure, which is getting good reviews, mostly good reviews. And coinciding with that, some Americans were polled as to whether or not they believe in extraterrestrial life. And most Americans do agree that there is probably life outside of Earth. And some think that aliens have already made contact with us. I can tell you this. There was a moment that I was walking down the street, and I swear to you, I saw what kind of looked like

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0: Hey folks, Ryan Hassan, our Vice President of Business Development here at Batavia Downs. Folks, another great concert here at Batavia Downs. We welcomed our friends from Kiss This, who are here tonight, rocking the Downs here inside of the Park Place Room. We are just 2 weeks away, though, from the return of the summer concert series. We're going to be welcoming in the Spinners, those Motown hit artists. They're going to be here on June 26th. You can get your tickets now at BataviaConcert.com and peep all the other events that we have coming up here at Batavia Downs. We've got a whole host of events coming up this summer. Batavia Downs,
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2: Paul McCartney's birthday is coming up next week, and tomorrow morning on Breakfast with the Beatles, it's an all Paul McCartney edition with Paul McCartney solo and with the Beatles on lead vocals. I'll do that for you tomorrow morning, 7 a.m. Breakfast with the Beatles here on 97 Rock. Here's one of the world's biggest Beatles fans. Unfortunately, he's no longer with us. It's Ozzy and Crazy Train, 97 Rock.

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0: 97 Rock and Motley Crue, a 97 Rock concert event at Darien Lake, and we have your tickets here on 97 Rock. In the next couple of weeks, we'll give you details on how you can win those, and tickets to the screening of Motley Crue's Dirt. They're bringing it back to theaters for one night only here in Western New York. It's going to be at the Transit Regal in the Walden Galleria. We'll give you info on that and how you can win tickets from 97 Rock. July 18th, Motley Crue, Tesla, Extreme, a 97 Rock concert event at Darien Lake.
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5: 71 beautiful degrees, sunshine in Western New York for the Allentown Art Festival. Today's the better day of the weekend, mostly sunny today. Tomorrow, we do have a chance of a couple showers and a thunderstorm, 73, and then it cools down next week for a couple of days. AC/DC and Shoot to Thrill, it's 97 Rock.

0: 97 Rock and 96.9 free on the 97 Rock app, and we are the voice of the Buffalo Bills. It's Joe Christopher, and congratulations to Josh Allen and his Patricia Allen Fund. $17 million has been raised in 2026. Many people here in Western New York giving 17 bucks at a time if they have to. Meanwhile, training camp, the OTAs, that wraps up. They get a couple of weeks off before mini camp opens in July. It's getting closer and closer. I drive by the stadium each day. I cannot wait to set foot in the new stadium. And that's all coming quick, fast, and furious. August 8th, the Red-Blue game. August 15th, we finally get to see a game at the new Highmark Stadium.
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Hey folks, Ryan Hassan, our Vice President of Business Development here at Batavia Downs. Folks, another great concert here at Batavia Downs. We welcomed our friends from Kiss This, who are here tonight, rocking the Downs here inside of the Park Place Room. We are just 2 weeks away, though, from the return of the summer concert series. We're going to be welcoming in the Spinners, those Motown hit artists. They're going to be here on June 26th. You can get your tickets now at bataviaconcert.com and peep all the other events that we have coming up here at Batavia Downs. We've got a whole host of events coming up this summer.

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4: 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That enters your crew for all the goodies. We've got a 97 Rock t-shirt from Richmond Vona, some breakfast from Eileen's Bakery, and Jigster will stop by to say hi, too. 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

0: 97 Rock and 96.9, local radio made in Buffalo. On the voice of the Bills, the mighty 97 Rock. Led Zeppelin, of course, they got back together 1985. Live Aid didn't go great for them. They were a bit off. Robert was a bit pitchy. The plane was not quite in sync. They blamed each other. You know, there was times during some post interviews where Jimmy Page said, well, the drummer just couldn't keep up. Meanwhile, Phil Collins didn't want to have any of that. He said that when the band gets together, there's this dark, sulfurous thing that hangs over the band, and he didn't want to take the blame, saying that they only had a couple hours to rehearse. And listen, I was like 15 years old when it happened. I didn't care. I was just happy to see Led Zeppelin back together. Get the lead out tomorrow night with Anita West. She's got more great stories for you on one of the greatest rock and roll bands in the world, Led Zeppelin, tomorrow night at 9 here on 97 Rock.
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9: 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Ryan Hansen, our Vice President of Business Development here at Batavia Downs. 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
2: It's a great day in Western New York, 71 and sunny. Not so great tomorrow with temperatures dropping a bit. Some thunderstorms and showers likely in the afternoon. I'm Joe Christopher, and this is Def Leppard. 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

0: 97 Rock at 96.9, free on the 97 Rock app and the voice of the Bills. You got Joe Christopher. I am so looking forward to heading to the new stadium. I drive by it every day after work, and it looks like a spaceship. It's so cool. Pretty soon, we'll be playing football there, and it'll be on 97 Rock. We are the new voice of the Bills, and we'll take care of you every week with Chris Brown, Eric Woods, Steve Tasker. Saw that Josh Allen reached $17 million for the Patricia Allen Fund. And also, all these roster changes. I'm really looking forward to seeing guys like Bradley Chubb. How will he look in a Bills uniform? How will he be used in this new 3-4 defense? What about DJ Moore? There's so many questions that need to be answered, and we'll answer them all together on 97 Rock Kickoff, August 15th, preseason, Highmark Stadium, the brand new Highmark Stadium with 97 Rock.
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4: Hey, folks, Ryan.

Hey folks, Ryan Hassan, our Vice President of Business Development here at Batavia Downs. Folks, another great concert here at Batavia Downs. We welcomed our friends from Kiss This, who are here tonight, rocking the Downs here inside of the Park Place Room. We are just 2 weeks away, though, from the return of the summer concert series. We're going to be welcoming in the Spinners, those Motown hit artists. They're going to be here on June 26th. You can get your tickets now at bataviaconcert.com and peep all the other events that we have coming up here at Batavia Downs. We've got a whole host of events coming up this summer.

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2: I'm Joe Christopher. I'll be back tomorrow. We are celebrating Paul McCartney's birthday on Breakfast with the Beatles. His birthday is June 18th. 2 hours of Paul McCartney with the Beatles and solo. Jinxer's on the way next with Batavia Downs Lucky 97 Takeover tonight at 10. That is 3 hours of classic rock, party rock with limited commercial interruptions for your Saturday night. Welcome to the jungle, Guns N' Roses, 97 Rock.

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They'll make a special appearance. You can enjoy two

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0: 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Saturday night with Jixer. What a beautiful day today. Tomorrow will not be as nice. We'll go over the forecast for you in just a little bit. But today it was I was out in a boat out there in Lake Erie having a blast before I came into work. So looking forward to a great, great summer with our 97 Rock listeners. That's you and Van Halen coming up next.
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5: Hey folks, Ryan Hasner, our vice. Hey folks, Ryan Hasner, our vice president of business development here at Batavia Downs. Folks, another great concert here at Batavia Downs. We welcome our friends from Kiss This who are here tonight rocking the Downs here inside of the Park Place Room. We are just 2 weeks away, though, from the return of the summer concert series. We're going to be welcoming in the Spinners, those Motown hit artists. They're going to be here on June 26th. You can get your tickets now at bataviaconcert.com and peep all the other events that we have coming up here at Batavia Downs. We've got a whole host of events coming up this summer.
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0: 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And it's Saturday. It's the Batavia Downs Lucky 97 Takeover Show. 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I'll be right back with Night Ranger to get you in that mood.
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4: Hey, folks. Hey, folks. Ryan Hasen, our Vice President of Business Development here at Batavia Downs. You're enjoying an almost commercial-free set of music here on the Mighty 97 Rock, courtesy of us here at Batavia Downs. 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
6: This summer, the Irish Harp Pub is celebrating 20 incredible years. 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

Hey folks, Ryan Hassan, our Vice President of Business Development here at Batavia Downs. Folks, another great concert here at Batavia Downs. We welcomed our friends from Kiss This, who are here tonight, rocking the Downs here inside of the Park Place Room. We are just 2 weeks away, though, from the return of the summer concert series. We're going to be welcoming in the Spinners, those Motown hit artists. They're going to be here on June 26th. You can get your tickets now at bataviaconcert.com and peep all the other events that we have coming up here at Batavia Downs. We've got a whole host of events coming up this summer.

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7: All right, welcome back. This song that if you were alive in the 80s, you certainly remember at school dances and proms. It was written and sung by the band's drummer Kelly Krieger of Night Ranger for his sister. And this was the band's biggest hit.

0: 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I'm Jixter. 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
2: Brandon Bean, general manager of the Buffalo Bills. Brandon, good morning. How are you?
3: Good morning. How you guys doing?
2: Patrick Mahomes restructures a deal, and it's a $500 million contract. Does a general manager wake up going, oh, thanks, Kansas City. Thanks a lot.
4: I'm going back to the Knicks game.
2: Well, and then, right. But then you know you're going to make eye contact with Josh Allen at some point.
3: Yeah, he's actually already been in my office this morning, but not about that. We were talking about something else. And when we did the deal last year, he knew it was one of those things. We need to leave it for a while, and I haven't seen the actual deal itself. It's always interesting to see how the deal is broken down and things like that. So we'll take a look at it.
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6: 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I went to the Journey Show at the KeyBank Center on Wednesday, and I knew it was going to be good, all right, but it was really good. 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

Hey folks, Ryan Hassan, our Vice President of Business Development here at Batavia Downs. Folks, another great concert here at Batavia Downs. We welcomed our friends from Kiss This, who are here tonight, rocking the Downs here inside of the Park Place Room. We are just 2 weeks away, though, from the return of the summer concert series. We're going to be welcoming in the Spinners, those Motown hit artists. They're going to be here on June 26th. You can get your tickets now at bataviaconcert.com and peep all the other events that we have coming up here at Batavia Downs. We've got a whole host of events coming up this summer.

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